every now and then I think you might like to hear something from us. Nice and easy. But there's just one thing, you see. We never ever do nothing nice and easy. We always do it nice and rough. But we're gonna take the beginning of this song and do it.

0: Op nummer 2, Toybox, Tarzan en Jane. I am Maar de nummer 1 van 6 mei 1999 uit de Nederlandse Top 40. Dat is deze van de Benga Boys. We're going to Ibiza.
1: Hello party people, this is Captain Kim speaking. Welcome aboard Benga Airways. After takeoff, we'll pump up the sound system, 'cause we're going to...

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